0: I got an idea.
1: I just got an idea.
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And he's up there. What's that?

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See. He

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I say you look so fine that I really want to make you mine. 4, 5, 6, come on and get your kicks. 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

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I said, you look so fine that I really wanna make you mine. 4, 5, 6, come on and get your kicks. 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
1: 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Nah. Ask you once, ask you twice now. There's lipstick on your collar. You say she's just a friend now. Then why don't we call her?

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1: From the Sky News Centre at 6, Andy Burnham's allies say his first major speech as Prime Minister in waiting will push for the biggest transfer of power out of Whitehall in modern times. He's proposing a number 10 in the north, as well as ambitions for good growth in every postcode. Community Secretary Steve Reed says equity is needed.
2: We're going to invest in all regions of the country so that the whole country can improve. It doesn't help London if London is the only place where people see opportunities for jobs and economic growth. Because people from all over the country come to London, it pushes up our housing costs and pushes up housing demand.
1: The Tories are calling the shift the politics of distraction. A man's due in court charged with 5 counts of attempted murder after a car hit pedestrians on a high street in West London. 5 people were injured in the incident on Ealing Broadway on Saturday afternoon. The number of people confirmed dead after earthquake is in Venezuela is now close to 1,500. Tens of thousands of names are still on a website listing people who are unaccounted for. More than 1 million children, around 1 in 10, were on the books of England's mental health services in the year to March 2025. The Children's Commissioner says it shows the sheer scale of distress young people are facing today. The Princess of Wales has climbed the highest mountains in Scotland, England and Wales within 24 hours. Kate says she took on the Three Peaks Challenge over the weekend to raise money for a cancer charity. The future Queen recorded a short message before setting off.
3: Lots of people have asked me why I'm doing this challenge, and partly it's personal. I'm so grateful to be here, to be strong enough to walk these hills. But more importantly, it's to give something back and acknowledge really all the incredible work going on up and down this country.
1: And Emma Raducanu's pulled out of Wimbledon ahead of the start of the tournament later. A scan shown the British number one has a stress fracture to her leg. That's the latest. I'm Kat Swabe.
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8: Fresher, that's the word of the day. But we'll get some sunny spells, light winds. 23 degrees we're looking at, down to 12 overnight. And then cloudy to start Tuesday morning. It's going to break up with more sunshine. But again, it's a bit of respite we seem to think. I've yet to study my charts, but this is a respite between the next heatwave. I'll take a look. It's not imminent, but it is on its way. Are we ready, by the way?
9: Are we ready?
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3: All right, Dave. Big.
4: Oh. What's occurring?
3: What's occurring? It's Monday. How are you feeling, man?
5: I feel absolutely brilliant.
3: Lovely. So, how's you? I've got to be honest, I'm knackered. I'm just chucking it out there. I'm tired. The reason being, if you missed the show yesterday, there's wedding duties. And you have to be pretty good with a crowbar to get me out to do wedding duties. The wheels of steel. So I was doing a wedding for Mitch and Kaylee, wasn't it? On Saturday night at Ludlow Racecourse. And subsequently, good crowd. Which included a contingent of Dutch people.

we catered for by playing that famous Dutch song that everybody loves. Now, when it was handed to me, I went, really? Is that what it's called? And I was told by Marcel. It was Dutch. He said, yep, that's what it's called. Sensation, why long?

0: Now, I said, is that... What's the song called? Snorbolex. Now I'm going, what? To me, it sounds completely different. Is it Gemley?
1: Bollocks!
0: Yeah. Anyway. We did some Snorbolex on Saturday night. Good night. Good night. But subsequently, by the time we... taking everything down, I didn't get back to where we're staying at the moment till gone 3. So by the time I went to sleep, well after 3. So yesterday morning was a blur. Tired. So we crawled through yesterday, and then subsequently, as soon as I finished, I had to go up to Principality. And I went up there, put the accent back on, isn't it? How are we doing? How are we doing on here? Are you charged? How's it going? Because my dad's bought a new TV, his other one blew up. He said, I can't deal without a TV. I said, buy another one, I'll come fit it for you. Rookie mistake. After a late night, early show, and then I had to drive to Wales. So, stayed for a couple of hours, putting his new TV in, he's chuffed to bits. Kept him happy, then I got back about 5 o'clock. We had a takeaway from my favourite Indian restaurant. I won't say which one it is. Golden Moment. And then just managed to watch the Canadian South Africa game last night, which I quite enjoyed. Knockout football. And at the last 5 minutes, Canada clinched it. If you missed it, good game. All right. Decent game. And then lo and behold, here we go again for a Monday. Check in.
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2: Joel Corry. So, a cool and fresh start on Monday morning for all of us. Make the most of it. A bit of respite this week. I have studied my chart. I'll go into detail later, but make this a respite week. Yeah? From the heat. Tell you later. Stick around. You won't want to miss it. Anyway, 23 we're looking at. Light wind, sunny spells to end the day. 12 Celsius overnight, and then rather cloudy. Cloudy start for Tuesday. Going to break up a little, allowing some showers around. 22 we're looking at. Mostly dry, settled week it is, and temperatures about average. But they will start slowly edging up. I'll tell you later. Stop being so impatient. Just come here, let me embrace you and say welcome to Monday. The 29th of June. 180th day of the year, 185 to go. 26th Monday, 27th week. 9th day of summer, 86 until autumn. Alexandrite, pearl and moonstone for the Cancerians today. St. Peter and St. Paul's Day today. International Day of the Tropics. It's also International Mud Day today if you want to go and play in some mud. Fisherman Day today. Internal Autonomy Day. It's Hug Holiday. Come on, have another one. Have another one. Hug Holiday today. And it's also National Camera Day today. So if you got a camera, take a snap. Send it over. Send us a snap on your camera. Tenuous link.

0: Oh, you know, it's going to be a good Monday. When Bucks Fizz are on the radio. Yeah! You knew that on heart! The closest thing you'll get to Bucks Fizz on heart is...
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OMD. Oh, was a bloke I used to work with many, many years ago. There's a great song there from Tesla Girls, 19 to 7, 07988, 60, 70, 80. Papers on the way.

Newspapers this morning, Andy Burnham's first speech as prospective Prime Minister dominates many of the front pages this morning. Telegraph, it's got the headline, "Give me 10 years to fix Britain." Get out. Really? 10 years? I'd want it straight away. Meanwhile, the Eye says the Makerfield MP is vowing to lift Britain back up. Times claims Burnham wants mayors to help him cut the benefits bill. The FT focuses on the former Greater Manchester mayor's tenure mission to raise living standards. Daily Mail calls him a messiah without a mandate. Elsewhere, the Metro leads with a defence investment plan with the headline, "All hands off deck." Guardian's front page reports on fears about private equity. The Express carries a report about what it claims was the high cost to taxpayers of the legal battle over trans medics' right to use female changing rooms. Mirror leads with Princess Kate climbing the UK's three biggest mountains in a weekend to raise funds for a cancer charity. The Star's top story, "Come on and do the Congo," references England's next match at the World Cup. I made a fool of myself on Saturday night. They actually did put the game on at the wedding party I was doing. And I thought Panama scored. So, as a Welsh fellow being in the DJ booth, I was going, Panama just scored. Not realising England were playing in red. Got a bit ribbed for that. Also, the sun focuses on England's 2-0 win over Panama to enter the knockout stages of the competition. Yeah. Knockout stage now.

0: In Excess and Suicide Blonde. I make that. Well, it's coming up to 9 minutes to 7 o'clock, so we'll check in with the Erks next if you like. Be ready.
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0: Let's go. What have we got to the news at 7 o'clock today? Oh, it's the beautiful sound. Good as gold, stupid as mud. There you go. Coming in at 3 minutes and 42. Oh, plenty of time. Well, it's really hot in the studio tonight, so I'm going to go for the air conditioner, if you don't mind. And I'll go for... I'll pop it down to 18 degrees for you, if that's all right. So tell me if it gets a little bit uncomfortable. Right, where are we going to start? Let's start all the way down here. Yes!
1: Good morning, Nick. Bevan the Sapphire Girls here on Monday morning.
2: Oh, yeah.
1: It's nice. I like it like this. It's nice and cool.
0: Yeah.
1: Hopefully it won't be as hot as it was last week.
0: No, you got a bit of respite this week. Bit of respite.
3: Morning, Nick.
0: Hello, Mark. Checking in. Good lad. Yes?
4: Morning, Mr. Jones and Sunshine Man. That's the dancer. Checking in. Happy Monday.
0: Oh, God. Is there any person I know who likes a Monday? It's Daz the Dinosaur. Right, Nick, lovely morning. Nice and cool. I'm off to Monmouth this morning. Have a good day, says Gordy. I insist on you having a better one. Kaz, checking in. Have a good day. 5:26 this morning. Good check-in. Morning, it's Monday and it feels fresher out there. I'm on the patio with my coffee, says Rachel, early doors. Nice picture. Coming in from Griff Trucker today. He says, morning, another bright start. I'm off to Redditch first today, then back to Droitwich to load for Bridgewater for tipping in the morning. Easy day. Lovely, lovely. Have a good one, Griff the Trucker. Well done, you. Stay safe out there. Sandra's been on from, this is San in Hook Norton. I think we're friends now. I can call her Sam. Well, Mr. Nick, it's 4:24 and I'm wide awake. I think it's going to be a long day ahead, but at least there's no work for me today. Hurrah! Have a great show, as always. I will be listening. Flash Harry's on board this morning. Top of the morning, Mr. Jones. Checking in for the Irks, says the Ginger Ninja. Morning, Dilly Dilly, it says here.
5: Dilly Dilly!
0: From Sharon in Gloucester. Top weekend, playing ponies. Oh, please tell me you're playing proper ponies and not that running around with a hobby horse. A hobby horse's head on a stick. That's a thing now, isn't it? That is an actual thing. Hopefully I've got a busy week. I'm at work now, and luckily the heat has gone, says Sharon in Gloucester. She's in the cement mixer. Morning, Nick. Hope you had a good evening. Me and my girlies went a bit of bingo last night, and guess who won? £4,096! I had to share it, but I'm not greedy. Whoop! Says Lindsay, Lou and Evesham. I'm writing my begging letter now. A begging letter. Try saying it. A begging letter. More after 7:00.

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0: 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It's 7 o'clock.
3: The top stories this hour. I'm Sean Moore. Prime Ministerial hopeful Andy Burnham will propose a number 10 in the north as he argues for radical devolution of power and resources away from Whitehall. The former Metro Mayor's giving his first major speech since announcing he was standing to become Labour leader. There'll be a focus too on the economy. Verity Davidge from the manufacturers' organisation Make UK says things need to change.
4: Manufacturers in particular are facing a triple whack of costs that they would really want the incoming Prime Minister to really look at. The first is industrial energy costs. The second is around business rates. And the third is just the increasing cost of labour and employment.
3: A historic building at one of Shropshire's most popular visitor sites could become a new learning space. The National Trust wants to convert Longmind House at Cardingmill Valley for school groups and staff. The building would store equipment, including microscopes, and provide indoor space for children and young people. The Trust says the move will ease noise and congestion near nearby homes. The Princess of Wales has climbed the highest mountains in Wales, England and Scotland within the space of 24 hours. Kate completed the Three Peaks Challenge this weekend to raise money for a cancer charity. The future Queen recorded a short message before setting off.
5: Lots of people have asked me why I'm doing this challenge, and partly it's personal. I'm so grateful to be here, to be strong enough to walk these hills. But more importantly, it's to give something back and acknowledge really all the incredible work going on up and down this country.
3: A row has broken out over the state of Shropshire streets. The county's Liberal Democrat Highways Chief David Vasma says Conservatives have the cheek to demand action on overflowing bins and uncut grass after 16 years in control. The North Shropshire Conservative Association says residents are worried standards are slipping. It says people want cleaner streets, weeds removed and public spaces they can take pride in. And finally, scientists are working on the way to make sausage rolls healthier without ruining their flaky texture. Researchers in Edinburgh say a single pastry can contain more than 60% of an adult's daily saturated fat intake. They're developing a new replacement they hope could cut levels while keeping the same taste and crunch. That's the latest.
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0: Just quickly, I just have... Open the door to the news scene, will you? No, not shut it, open it. That's better. Do sausage rolls actually crunch? Average June day today. Dry, sunny spells. Temperature-wise, looking around 23, pleasant, down to 12 overnight. And they're much the same tomorrow. SDA, everyone, salute the accordion.

I was hoping today I get some more of them lyrics right. But the problem is I put Blue Spanish Skies as the lyrics here, so I have no idea what the words are. Morning, Nick, says Sharon the meter reader, who's on board this morning. Morning, superstar broadcaster, listening in from Thassos in Greece. Let's have a look. Oh, this is lovely. This is lovely. Look at this. I can see the old emerald, whatever that is, below you. Is that a bar? Could be a supermarket. That's lovely. Oh, that is lovely. I'll just send a message over to Greece. I like to send a message now and again. I'm going to say cheers for that in Greek for you. Yamas! Yeah, just sent that over. Good Monday morning. Wow, what a busy weekend I had. From Stressage with horse. Stressage, okay. To dancing Saturday night, then visiting Berkeley Show. What is happening with the weather at the end of the week then, Nick? Will it be hot or not? Back to work this week after the usual seeing to the horse. Now I'm wondering, this is Sadie, is it dressage or stressage? I hold fire. I've got the weather coming up for you very shortly. But all I can say this week is a bit of respite for you. Morning, Nick. Lovely now it's cooler. I'm off to watch grandson Toby Sports Day this morning, says Kath. Morning, Nick. If you think hobby horses are bad, just YouTube Quidditch. It's a thing. Pete in Powick is a Quidditch, isn't that? That's

Lindsay Lou in Evesham says, I wondered why the TV had stopped in the middle of the football match last night. Then I realised our dog had trodden on the remote. Pause button. I'm feeling generous. Nick, I'll buy your own sunshine mug. I think I managed to nick one. There's one on my desk. Morning, Nick. Nice, I'm a bit cooler. I'm listening to you in bed, says Belinda. That's a good place. Dazza's on board this morning. Colin Chibnall Smith is on board. He says, morning, Nick. Glad it's cooled down as I have a hedge to dig out with the help of some of my family. Have a good day. Well, you have a better one. Good luck with the hedge. Morning, nearly Friday, says John Robury. And morning, Nick, says Laura Jane Dobbs. Are you in Benidorm still? Morning, Nick, says Christina Grafton. Keep checking in. I have consulted my charts. I will tell you what the forecast is going to be like very shortly.

0: Yes, yes, yes. Morning, Mark, says Phil McKenna in Webley. How rude. But anyway, he says, I'm just prepping the first of my crossword solving shifts. Good job, it's not a quiz, Phil. It fell at the first hurdle there. Who the hell's Mark? Dazzler's on board. Now, a lot of people going, when's the weather going to get hot again? Bit of respite this week. Well, I have been studying my charts. Can you scratch in the 6th of July when it starts heating up again, please? Yeah, well, I mean, we start getting into July. As soon as July comes, where are we now? 29th, 30th, a couple of days. I'm just noticing that there is a high pressure moving in. Currently, we've got a bit of a low pressure. Out to the west of the UK for today, which will bring some rain about 9-ish if you're in parts of the Principality. Quite heavy as well. It'll just breeze through, and then from the southwest, or rather northwest of the UK, brushing over Scotland, some heavy rain. And I'm watching this high pressure as it starts to build and starts to move in towards the UK. It'll start heating up. I'm penciling in from the 6th onwards. We are going to be dominated by a high pressure, a couple of high pressures for a while. So scratching about the 6th of July onwards when it's going to get hot again next. Yeah. About a week respite. Elsewhere, current temperatures at the moment, 30 in Paphos, 29 in Bali, Maldives 28 degrees, Santorini's 27, Majorca's 23, Benidorm's 25. Current temperatures.
1: This is the Sunshine Survey.
0: And we've got a cool 13 here at the moment. Right. Survey for today is 56... 50, really?

0: Made myself laugh. 56% of people say, this will never happen to me. Okay. Not what I first said. 56% of people say, this will never happen to me. Possibly done this one before. So 07988 607080 is on the Facebook page as well. facebook.com/sunshineradiouk. 56% of people say, this will never happen to me. Off you go.
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3: 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Grab a dumpy bag and get the second half price this summer.
0: I get really busy on Belmont Road early doors as you're coming in towards Hereford this morning. Still got the construction on Little Barrington Street both ways at Aubrey Street. Could hold you up as it narrows that one, that lane down, isn't it? Hillsley, Tibby Light, A40 both ways near Bedford Way, snarling up a little bit there. A40 Brecon Road out of Abergavenny looking okay. A40 roundabout, a little bit of busy traffic there. Hereford Road busy into Monmouth on the A40 is also busy. 44 Bromley out to Knightwick looking okay. Gibraltar Tunnel seem to be behaving themselves this morning. If you're heading over to... where do we see it this morning? Looks like a little bit of slow traffic. It's just... it's due to water mains work. It's at the A456 both ways. Knighton on team turn off this morning. So watch out. It seems to have snarled up there early doors. Spot a problem? 07988 607080.
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0: Clean Bandit. 56% of people say this will never happen to me. I will give you the answer before 8 o'clock this morning. 7:24 now, if you're clock watching. And the coffee department have just turned up today with granules, Legionnaire water, and semi-skim milk.
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0: Daft Punk and Pharrell Williams. Get lucky. Right, 7:28, got some news and sport on the way. You watching the World Cup? I did see a game last night, a full game. Stupid time, Jono.
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11: In this country, on average, someone dies from accidental carbon monoxide poisoning pretty much every week. 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
0: Yeah, respite this week. And as I said earlier on, looking like it's going to get warm again from July, but we're looking mainly around the 6. But today, not bad. Sunny spells, pleasant enough at 23, down to 12 overnight, much the same tomorrow. Maybe a couple of thunderstorms around tomorrow.
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0: Ba-ba-ba! Right, 7:32, let's get some news and sport.
12: The man who's favourite to become the next Prime Minister will set out his economic vision for the country this morning. Andy Burnham will promise a number 10 in the North in pursuit of further devolution of powers from Westminster. A man's due in court charged with 5 counts of attempted murder after a car hit people on a busy London road. 5 people were injured, with 3 taken to hospital after the incident in Ealing on Saturday. A historic building at one of Shropshire's most popular visitor sites could become a new learning space. The National Trust wants to convert Longmind House at Cardingmill Valley for school groups and staff. The building would store equipment, including microscopes, and provide indoor space for children and young people. The Trust says the move will ease noise and congestion near nearby homes. And a group of scientists are working on a way of making a healthier sausage roll. Researchers in Edinburgh say they want to cut the amount of saturated fat without ruining their flaky texture.
0: Yeah, no crunch. No crunching.
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0: Who's on the sport today? Hang on, I've got to find out who's on the sport. Is it... shout through, will you? Colin!
13: England's cricketers face an uphill battle if Ben Stokes is to end his international career with a win. The captain leads the team for the last time on the final day of the deciding test against New Zealand at Trent Bridge after announcing his retirement from representing his country. England will resume on 103 for 4 in their second innings, needing 270 runs for victory. Meanwhile, Australia beat India by 6 wickets to knock them out of the group stage of the Women's T20 World Cup. The Group 1 winners passed their victory target of 171 with an over to spare at Lord's. They'll face the West Indies at the Oval in tomorrow's first semi-final. Tournament host England will play South Africa, who got past Bangladesh by 4 wickets. Canada are the first nation through to the round of 16 at the World Cup after a 1-0 win over South Africa. The co-hosts scored in the 92nd minute in Los Angeles, their first goal in the knockout stages of the tournament. Jesse Marsh's side await the winner of the last 32 clash between the Netherlands and Morocco overnight. As is tradition, men's defending champion Jannik Sinner will open up play on centre court when Wimbledon begins today. He'll play Serbian Miomir Kecmanovic. Britain's Emma Raducanu was due to kick off the action on number one court against Antonia Ruzic, but has withdrawn from the championships due to injury. And the Formula One World Championship title race has tightened after George Russell's win at the Austrian Grand Prix. The British driver is back up to second in the standings, 40 points behind leader Kimi Antonelli after his Mercedes teammate finished third. Russell is now ahead of Lewis Hamilton, who crossed the line in fifth.
14: Thank you.
15: Sunshine Radio Sport.
14: Yeah, Wimbledon on today.
0: You're a fan of Wimbledon, aren't you?
14: Watching later.
0: Yes, I won a trophy back in the day playing tennis many, many years ago.
15: This is the Sunshine Survey.
0: I just play every sport going. I wouldn't say it's great at any of them, but I never go. I have a little go. Right, survey for today. 56% of people say this will never happen to me. Fagos, win the lottery, fly a plane or rob a bank. Well, you could try. The lottery one would be the difficult one. You could have a go at the other two. Chris, you're right. Well, your first guess is right, and then you change your mind. Twice. It says win the lottery or get married. Very good. Survey. Is it winning the lottery? Says Flash Harry. Is it fluffing an announcement on live radio? Says Daniel Gleevitz. Yeah. Morning. Sorry. This is Phil McKenna on the grovel. Calling me Mark earlier on. 17 degrees in Wembley. Is the survey get married, get divorced or win the lottery? Says Lindsay Lou in Evesham. I'm going to meet Amin today.
16: Morning.
0: Oh, hello. There's Debs. 56% of people say this will never happen to me. I'll give you the answer before 8.

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0: Yes. Anybody going to see Metallica last night in Principality Stadium? I don't know whether you know this about Metallica, but they like to do kind of... it's customary to play a song by a local artist for Metallica, no matter where they're visiting. And last night they were in Cardiff. So they like to play a song by a local artist, Welsh. So they picked the song that's banned in the stadium.

Metallica there last night then. Principality in Cardiff. Breaking all rules by playing Dylan. I know, it's the most bizarre thing ever. It's actually banned. They're banned from singing that lyric content.

0: to Metallica's version of Whiskey. I love that. You know that. 10 to 8.
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0: Yeah. So, survey for today then. ...56% of people say this will never happen to me. Few people getting the right answer this morning. Did you get burgled or robbed? Says Ginger Ninja. Third guess is correct. Cindy in Hereford, yep, you're right. I will give you the answer just before the news at 8 o'clock. 07988 60 70 80. You want to have a go?
1: Community update.
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0: Yeah, it seems to be busy if you're heading into Hereford, especially on Belmont Road this morning. That's looking really busy. Elsewhere, usual for the summer of the morning, 49 seems to be behaving itself. Still got the lights at Honorbury going to hold you up this morning. Once you pass that, past Craven Arms, up towards Shrewsbury's looking okay. Snarling up a little bit this morning if you're heading over to, you're on the 456, you're heading over at Knighton on Team turn off there. They pop some roadworks up there for water mains work. It's going to hold you up. Usual, everywhere else busy around Cheltenham, Gloucester, Ludlow looking okay, Leinster looking okay, Abergavenny looking fine, A40. At the roundabout there, looking a little bit busy. If you do spot a problem, legal and safe to do so, 07988 60 70 80. I'm going to thank you straight away for that.

0: 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Is there something I should know at Sunshine Radio?
1: This is the Sunshine Survey.
0: Right, survey for today. A few people getting the right answer on this. The survey. It's my proper Monday mouth today. Earlier. Glad I got away with that. 56% of people say this will never happen to me. So I said, Faye said win the lottery. Chris Davis says win the lottery. Andy in Leinster went for the lottery. Is it get divorced? Says the Dazzler. Amy getting the right answer this morning. So well done to you if you said that wouldn't get scammed. 56% of people say this will never happen to me, getting scammed. So there you go. If you said scammed, well done you.
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0: Ba-ba-ba! 15 minutes until the penultimate bit of a hit backwards, because you just whinge. Let's get some news. It's 8 o'clock.
3: The top stories this hour were I'm Sean Moore. Andy Burnham setting out plans to create a number 10 in the North if he becomes the next Prime Minister. In a speech this morning, the newly elected Makerfield MP will detail his aims for good growth in every postcode. Our political correspondent Rob Powell is more on the Labour leadership favourite's ambitions.
4: Transferring powers out of Westminster, out of the government, and into city halls, combined authorities, local councils. And it seems Andy Burnham sees those local democratic institutions as the things that can really drive growth.
3: A historic building at one of Shropshire's most popular visitor sites could become a new learning space. The National Trust wants to convert Longmynd House at Cardingmill Valley for school groups and staff. The building would store equipment, including microscopes, and provide indoor space for children and young people. The Trust says the move will ease noise and congestion near nearby homes. Fresh talks between the US and Iran are expected to take place after tit-for-tat strikes over the weekend, strained the already fragile peace framework. Meanwhile, a US brokered security plan has set out a phased withdrawal of Israeli forces from Lebanon. Last night, the IDF claimed to have destroyed an extensive underground tunnel network used by Hezbollah in the south of Lebanon. Gideon Saar is Israel's foreign minister.
5: The ones who are violating Lebanon's sovereignty are Iran and Hezbollah. Peace is tied to freeing Lebanon from the de facto Iranian occupation under which it has lived for decades.
3: A row has broken out over the state of Shropshire streets. The county's Liberal Democrat Highways Chief David Vasma says Conservatives have the cheek to demand action on overflowing bins and uncut grass after 16 years in control. The North Shropshire Conservative Association says residents are worried standards are slipping. It says people want cleaner streets, weeds removed, and public spaces they can take pride in. And Katie Price says she takes the constant media coverage about her as a compliment. The former glamour model claims she's fascinated that people are so invested in her life. The 48-year-old's been in the spotlight for 3 decades, having risen to fame under her alter ego, Jordan. That's the latest.
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0: It's going to be a cooler, fresher week this week. As I said, mark in your diary or on your breakfast show wall planner, which you'd have had with your breakfast show packs as new listeners. Cooler and fresher for this week anyway. Dry, with some fair weather cloud around. 23 we're looking at, down to 12 overnight. Tuesday's looking rather cloudy. And maybe a few showers around, highs of around 22.

0: play. The stars were shining bright.
1: But now the milkman's on his way. It's too late to say goodnight.
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1: Ah, good morning! Zombies will still smile.
3: 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Good morning! 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

0: Can't help myself. Love a good sing-along. Keen, everybody's changing. Sugar Babes, push the button. Cass says, oh my God. The look you get singing along to Push the Button as you come up to the crossing. I'm assuming this is in Leinster today. Well done, you.
1: The bit of a hit
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0: Yeah, we love a good sing along. So the bit of a hit, final couple of days of it going backwards. Listen carefully. Now, if you want an extra clue, we've done a little video for you today. Go and have a look on the Facebook page. Obviously, don't put the answer in there. Let everybody else have a go. So have a look. There's a little video there. I'm actually showing you the answer. It's all right. I've showered and washed my hair and everything. I'm blue dry it. So artist and title on that one, please. Last one for people at the back.
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4: It's showtime. 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
6: 49, 465 Belmont Road, the Ross Road and the 438. Looking busy as you're coming in towards Hereford. Still got the construction on Little Barrington Street, both ways at Albury Street. Hildersley, still got the lights at A40 both ways near Bedford Way. Expect some delays. A40 Brecon Road, busy in and out of Abergavenny, but it's moving. Hereford Road, busy into Monmouth. A40 looking busy as well. Gibraltar Tunnels, usual for this time of the morning. If you're heading over on the 456 towards the night on team turnoff, you've got some water mains work. Seems to be snarling up there this morning. Gloucester Road and the Cheltenham looking busy on the A40. Spot a problem, 07988 60 70 80. I'm going to thank you straight away for that.
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0: Love that. Gary Busey is 82 today. Michael Carter, the Scottish actor, is 79 today. Colin Hay from Men at Work is 73 today. He's Aussie and he's Scottish. How does that work? Amanda Donoghue is 64 today. John Parr, the Canadian dance player, is 60 today. He's still about 8 months pregnant, isn't he? Every time I see him on telly. Catherine Jenkins is 46 today. And Chris Egan, the Australian actor, is 42. He's in Home and Away, you know.
1: Happy birthday to you. Happy birthday to you.
0: Yeah.
1: Happy birthday to you. Hot damn right.
0: Yeah. This is classic Colin Hay for you.

0: Colin Hay. 73 today. Right, 8:27. I said if you want the extra clue for the bit of a hit today, we've done a little video in the studio where I basically give you the answer. Go have a look.
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0: Welcome to East North's House of Fun. Yes, Madness lead the headliners for Lakefest 2026, and you'd be mad to miss out. Get ready for the party of the year with the Charlatans, Example, and Bananarama, bringing their greatest hits, plus many, many more acts. 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
0: Cooler, fresher start to Monday for all of us. A dry day to follow, some fair weather cloud around. We're looking at 23. Light wind, sunny spells this evening down to 12. And then Tuesday, maybe a couple of showers around. Still around 22 degrees. But mark in your diary or on your wall planner, 6th of July, possibly a day before when it's going to start getting hot again.
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8: The man who's favourite to become the next Prime Minister will set out his economic vision for the country this morning. Andy Burnham will promise a number 10 in the North in pursuit of further devolution of powers from Westminster. A man's due in court charged with 5 counts of attempted murder after a car hit people on a busy London road. 5 people were injured, with 3 taken to hospital after the incident in Ealing on Saturday. A historic building at one of Shropshire's most popular visitor sites could become a new learning space. The National Trust wants to convert Longmind House at Cardingmill Valley for school groups and staff. The building would store equipment, including microscopes, and provide indoor space for children and young people. The Trust says the move will ease noise and congestion near nearby homes. And a group of scientists are working on a way of making a healthier sausage roll. Researchers in Edinburgh say they want to cut the amount of saturated fat without ruining their flaky texture.
6: I thank you.
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10: Colin Beasley on the sport.
11: England's cricketers face an uphill battle if Ben Stokes is to end his international career with a win. The captain leads the team for the last time on the final day of the deciding test against New Zealand at Trent Bridge after announcing his retirement from representing his country. England will resume on 103 for 4 in their second innings, needing 270 runs for victory. Meanwhile, Australia beat India by 6 wickets to knock them out of the group stage of the Women's T20 World Cup. The Group 1 winners passed their victory target of 171 with an over to spare at Lord's. They'll face the West Indies at the Oval in tomorrow's first semi-final. Tournament host England will play South Africa, who got past Bangladesh by 4 wickets. Canada are the first nation through to the round of 16 at the World Cup after a 1-0 win over South Africa. The co-hosts scored in the 92nd minute in Los Angeles, their first goal in the knockout stages of the tournament. Jesse Marsh's side await the winner of the last 32 clash between the Netherlands and Morocco overnight. As is tradition, men's defending champion Jannik Sinner will open up play on centre court when Wimbledon begins today. He'll play Serbian Miomir Kecmanovic. Britain's Emma Raducanu was due to kick off the action on number one court against Antonia Ružić, but has withdrawn from the championships due to injury. And the Formula One World Championship title race has tightened after George Russell's win at the Austrian Grand Prix. The British driver is back up to second in the standings, 40 points behind leader Kimi Antonelli after his Mercedes teammate finished third. Russell is now ahead of Lewis Hamilton, who crossed the line in fifth.
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10: Backwards, last

think it's easy. That's an easy one to do. Of all the backwards hits, I think I see. And we've checked a little video on our little Facebook page, which actually tells you the answer. It might have to pause it slightly. Even though Sheryl's gone, that's no clue. Cindy in Hereford gets it. Well done. Mike, can you give a shout to Alfie, DTS Boys Work Experience lad? All right, Alfie. DTS Work Experience. Oh, lovely. Lovely, lovely. You get all good jobs as a work experience person. Like, they send you off little errands. Maybe send you out for a long wait. Tartan paint. Glass hammer. Bucket of steam for the kettle. Bag of sparks for the grinder. They're coming. Kath getting the right answer. Hey, Nick Dilly, the decorator, getting the right answer. Have a damn fine week, all. Boy, Nick, my legs are aching like hell after a weekend at the Adventure Bike Festival riding the trials. Oh, and I've not been whinging about a bit of a hit, says Canny Lad. Surprised how many people have. Phil McKenna and Webley getting the right answer. Well done to you. Morning, Nick. Ollie and Abergavenny, you're right. Debs, you're right. Linda Price is there. Mitch Staunton. Got the right answer. Well done, Mitch. And also John with the right answer. And Tony in Bishop's Broom. He's getting the right answer. One more time, please. One more time. Heads up to the flashback.

Joe's on the school bus today. She's on the school bus, got the right answer. Well done. Morning Sunshine Radio team of friends. Bit of a hit today, says Mark Redmond in Leinster. Getting the right answer. Well done. Graham's got the right answer, and Christoph's there as well. Yeah, he said I didn't even need the visual clue for it. Meanwhile, Cheryl thinks it's a joke. She said it's no clue. Let me see if I can pause it myself. I'm sure I can pause it myself. It's the video clip, by the way.

I'm looking at some World Cup fixtures today. 29th, Brazil against Japan, kick-off at 6 p.m. That'll be a good game to watch. Knockout stages now. Germany and Paraguay kick off at 9:30 tonight. Tomorrow I got the Dutch against Morocco at 2 a.m. Yeah, I won't be up for that. Ivory Coast and Norway at 6 p.m. And then France against Sweden at 10 p.m. Ecuador, Mexico, 2 a.m. kickoff. England versus Congo. That's a 5 p.m. kickoff. We'll have a bit of that on Wednesday. Hello, Amanda Coley. Getting the right answer. I've checked the contracts for today, and Mark is quite willing to turn up at 10 o'clock. Obviously, I'm not kind of ticking that off yet, as he's not here. He's not here. Now, usually, he's in makeup by about now. Oh, no, he's not. He's normally running up and down the corridor. In his Sunshine Radio One Piece. Star jumps, commando press-ups, sit-ups, squats, then he's in makeup. He'll have another What's the Story for you, plus some 90s at lunchtime, or as we like to call it, dinner time. Chris Bloomer from 2 this afternoon with another Facebook focus group and a battle of the bands and probably some baby thing at the end of the day. I know you love it.

0: the late, great Kirsty MacColl and a New England. All right, 8 minutes to nine, Sunshine Radio. It's a Monday. As far as Mondays are going, it's all right. It's all right. I've had worse Mondays when I used to grow up. Growing up, double physics on a Monday. I hated it. I love the lesson. I just hate the teacher.
1: Community update.
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0: Busy on all routes as the school run comes to an end in Hereford. Belmont Road still looking really busy, and Homer Road as well. Still got the construction on Little Barrington Street both ways at Aubrey Street. Hildersley looking busy, A40 both ways near Bedford Way for the traffic lights there. Gibraltar Tunnels usual. Ludlow looking okay. Honorbury busy with the temporary lights there. Still got the got some lights, A456 both ways at Knighton on team turnoff. It's causing a bit of hassle earlier. Spot a problem, 07988 607080. Thank you very much indeed.
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0: Oh. Backwards. How's it get on with it? Where are we starting? Over here.
12: Morning, Nick.
0: Yeah.
12: Is it Go West by Pet Shop Boys?
0: Yeah.
12: Have a good day. Lee and Shopton.
0: Thanks, mate. Lee and
13: Good morning, Nick.
0: Hello.
13: Wales duo here.
0: Yeah.
13: Today's bit of a hit.
0: Yeah.
13: Backwards.
0: Backwards.
13: It's the Pet Shop Boys.
0: Yeah.

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3: The top stories this hour, I'm Sean Moore. Andy Burnham's expected to set out plans for two number 10s by devolving more powers to the North. The favourite to become the next Prime Minister will deliver a speech this morning outlining his aims to improve the economy. He says he wants good growth in every postcode. Employment Minister Dame Diana Johnson says it's something Labour's been working on already.
4: We've seen that powers have been given to mayors, particularly around the tourist tax, that mayors can take up that if they want to use that in their local area. But I think, you know, generally the Labour government was elected on a platform of devolution, pushing responsibility out to mayors.
3: A historic building at one of Shropshire's most popular visitor sites could become a new learning space. The National Trust wants to convert Longmynd House at Cardingmill Valley for school groups and staff. The building would store equipment, including microscopes, and provide indoor space for children and young people. The Trust says the move will ease noise and congestion near nearby homes. Fresh talks between the US and Iran are expected to take place after tit-for-tat strikes over the weekend strained the already fragile peace framework. Meanwhile, a US brokered security plan has set out a phased withdrawal of Israeli forces from Lebanon. Last night, the IDF claimed to have destroyed an extensive underground tunnel network used by Hezbollah in the south of Lebanon. Gideon Saar is Israel's foreign minister.
5: The ones who are violating Lebanon's sovereignty are Iran and Hezbollah. Peace is tied to freeing Lebanon from the de facto Iranian occupation under which it has lived for decades.
3: A row has broken out over the state of Shropshire streets. The county's Liberal Democrat Highways Chief David Vasma says Conservatives have the cheek to demand action on overflowing bins and uncut grass after 16 years in control. The North Shropshire Conservative Association says residents are worried standards are slipping. It says people want cleaner streets, weeds removed, and public spaces they can take pride in. Medical experts are warning a vital trend involving children microwaving soft, squishy toys could cause explosions and serious burns. One hospital in Glasgow has treated six children in the past 8 months, with some needing skin grafts. Experts say the heated gel inside can stick to skin and cause severe, long-lasting injuries. That's the latest.
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7: Yeah, cooler, fresher day today. Be all right there. Bit of fair weather clouds. Some sunny spells. 23 we're looking at. Down to 12 overnight. Tuesday's looking a bit cloudy. That cloud will break up. Maybe a few showers around tomorrow and highs of 22.
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7: Yeah, you know the drill. I'll play you a bunch of songs from one particular year. All you got to do is simply guess the year. Hang five, though, till I give you a question. Once you got the question and the year, correspond 07988 607080. I can only say yay or nay. For the rest of the hour, mark the quality of the broadcast out of 10 while praising me.
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0: Bon Jovi, I'll Sleep When I'm Dead. Freddie Mercury's Living On My Own and Culture Beat. And Mr. Vane for a Monday. Right, you're checking in with some players. Give you some clues next.
1: Floating like a butterfly, so charming.

0: I like the cat hat.
1: How is that skipping? It skipped all the way through, didn't it? It's on a computer system, for goodness sake. Chakademus and Pliers in and tease me.
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0: Oh, Lindsay Lou in the sham says, I'll be glad when July is here. I was singing the Pet Shop Boys. I can't pause that video quick enough. And what are the Pet Shop Boys? Morning, Dilly Dilly. Shout out to the DTS boys for providing us with a fan to keep cool whilst working. Special shout out to Alfie T, who is on work experience this week. As again, that's it. Bucket of sparks for the grinder, glass hammer, left-handed screwdriver, and a long wait. Optimal Oak in Leinster. Kerching! That's it, 10 out of 10. Dawn and Charles in a cloudy Kington. Morning, Nick, says Angie, Churchdown in Gloucester. Hello, Linners, checking in. Well done, you. Morning.
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0: That was near the Staples. The American Office superstore chain opened its first store in Britain. It's in Swansea, innit? A false start forced the Grand National to be cancelled. Manchester United won the Premier League, the first club to do it. MI5 published a booklet, the security service, revealing publicly for the first time its activities. The UK Independence Party, which supported breakaway from the European Union, was formed. Women's Royal Naval Service was disbanded, its members then being fully absorbed into the regular Royal Navy. The England national football team failed to qualify for the World Cup in America. And BBC One axed... Well, it aired the final episode, then axed which soap opera in this year? Okay, so BBC One airs the final episode of which soap opera, which they subsequently axed. So think of an old BBC soap opera. 1 minute there, next minute gone. It was there and gone before you knew it. 07988 6078. Give me the year, and BBC One aired the final episode of which soap that they had axed. Because it was all because of poor ratings. Off you go.
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The Axon Soul Asylum and Runaway Train. Give me the year. And which soap opera aired for the final time on BBC One prior to getting axed because of poor ratings in this show? Love this song. Never gets enough airplay. The Pogues, Tuesday Morning.

0: Love it. Pogues, Tuesday morning. What a great flashback. 10 out of 10. Says Lindsay Lou and the Sham today. Phil McKenna, 10 out of 10. Right answer. Angie, Church down in Gloucester. Thanks for that. Top show as always, says Fred in Pennebont today. Shemai, Fred.
1: We have to go back in time. 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
0: Belinda and Dodger loving the show. He's 3 more weeks of lead walks before X-ray to check is all okay. Has he still got the lampshade on? Dodger had the lampshade on for a while. Ara and Cloyne enjoying breakfast before packing up and heading to back to Ludlow. In Dolgellau, I think they are. Yeah, it's a nice time there. Lovely. Chris Parry getting the right answer. Morning, Nick says Jasper chilling in the garden today. He said, I dreamt I was cooking pancakes. He said, I dreamt I was cooking 1,000 pancakes last night. I can't bring myself to give you the punchline. He said, I dreamt I was cooking 1,000 pancakes last night. I was tossing and turning all night. they give you a boo for that one, but it made me laugh. Fizban in Lebri. 10 out of 10, sir. Debs, 10 out of 10. Give me the name the soap that got axed. This might help.
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to DTS Boys. DTS Boys, Hereford, Dixie going for 92. Big Al, 94. Alfie T and Felix getting the right answer. They had help from Shazam. Lager Danny's got it right as well. Well done. Right answer. Moaning Nick. Cloudy Welland here. Great flashback. 10 out of 10 from me. We've had an amazing time in Doll Gaslight. Big shout out to the George, the third pub, for a gorgeous Sunday lunch yesterday. It's lovely over there, isn't it? Aaron Coyne. Best breakfast show around. 10 out of 10, says Jasper. Well, thank

You can't do this year without playing left field and lied in an open up. It's 12 minutes to 10. Mark will be here at 10 o'clock. He's a little bit under the weather today, so take it easy on him. He thinks he's got one of them little summer colds. Summer cold he's got.

0: Billy McLean, whatever happened to him? There's It Keeps Raining on the flashback. Oh, a great show. Janie Poole and Chloe Queen Astrid coming into Ludlow. We think it's 86. That awful soap which was set in Spain. I can't remember the name of it. So, no, traffic alert. The lights of Upton Wafers are stuck on red. What, again? I saw Bitty McLean at Western Bird supporting UB40 on Friday. What, really? What are the chances of that? Hey, what are the chances of that? That's Barb. Morning, Nick. Soap was great. 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
4: From the Sky News Centre at 10, Andy Burnham's setting out plans to create a number 10 in the North if he becomes the next Prime Minister. In a speech this morning, the newly elected Makerfield MP will detail his aims for good growth in every postcode. Our political correspondent Rob Powell has more on the Labour leadership favourite's ambitions.
5: Transferring powers out of Westminster, out of the government, and into city halls, combined authorities, local councils. And it seems Andy Burnham sees those local democratic institutions as the things that can really drive growth.
4: Venezuelan authorities are warning time is running out to find survivors 5 days after a devastating double earthquake. Nearly 1,500 people are confirmed dead, but tens of thousands are still unaccounted for. An inquiry has warned the education system in England is not set up to serve white working class children. They're the lowest performing large demographic in schools. The Independent report found many families want vocational options for students, while the system's mostly focused on academic outcomes. Employment Minister Dame Diana Johnson says emphasis is moving away from universities.
6: There is much more of a recognition now about how important vocational training is. We're investing heavily in apprenticeships. We know that that's something that families, children, parents want to see for their youngsters. So a real investment in apprenticeships.
4: Plans to replace Britain's ageing destroyers have been scrapped in favour of building drone-equipped warships instead. At least six of them will be ordered as part of efforts to future-proof the armed forces. Doctors are warning a trend of microwaving squishy toys can cause explosions and leave children with serious burns. One hospital in Glasgow has treated six children in the past 8 months. And Wimbledon gets underway this morning, but there'll be no Emma Raducanu. The British number one pulled out last night after a scan revealed she has a stress fracture to her leg. That's the latest. I'm Kat Swan.
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11: It's kind of grey today across South Shropshire and the Borders. You've got a lot of cloud, no rain, that's the good news. And top temperatures still topping out about 22 Celsius, down to about 14 tonight.
12: Mark Edwards. Oh, play songs that make you feel good.
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0: American Girls. It's Harry Styles. Hey, good morning and welcome to Monday. Something's going on as of today, isn't it? Oh, yeah. A lot of queuing in a park for 48 hours to be front of the queue to get in. Yeah, that's Wimbledon starts without Raducanu, but with Venus Williams. So if you thought the World Cup was enough sport on the telly, ah, no. Double bubble. You won't be able to escape it. There'll be no EastEnders for 3 weeks, probably. I don't know. Anyway, I hope you're okay. Welcome to Monday morning. Thank you to Nick. I'm a little bit under the weather today. A little bit flu-y. A little bit shaky. A little bit cold. Nose all bunged up. Came on yesterday sort of evening. It's like, oh. So don't expect too much from me today. I mean, I don't deliver much in the first place, but don't expect much today. Anyway, apart from that, the usual, yes.
1: 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This is Sunshine Radio.
0: Yeah, the usual. Certainly a quietish weekend. A few little jobs around the house were done, mainly the bathroom. I didn't do anything like the Princess of Wales, doing the Three Peaks Challenge over the weekend quite quietly. Fair play to her. So what's the story coming up? We'll be off to the 90s after 12, and I've got a feeling I'm going to have to go and blow my nose in a minute. So let's play some tunes. Texas, Soft Cell, and Shawn Mendes and Camila Cabello on the way.
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0: Shawn Mendes, Camila Cabello. Señorita. They're not together anymore, but I wonder if she's going along to any of the matches in Mexico. Where are the matches today? We'll find out in a little bit. Today's What's the Story, though, involves giraffes. More about that in 15 minutes after Kelly Rowland, Go West and Ella Langley.
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0: can tell. Ella Langley is she's not choosing Texas. The man she fancies is choosing Texas instead of her. She's Tennessee. I think. Just when I thought I got in the fall in love with Tennessee. Okay, today's matches, it's 6 o'clock, Brazil against Japan. The fans will be clearing up the stadium again, of course. And then at 9:30, Germany against Paraguay. Into the early hours of the morning, the Netherlands play Morocco at 2 a.m. And it'll be 6 o'clock then, tomorrow, for Côte d'Ivoire against Norway. We play again Wednesday, although potentially it could be a 1 a.m. kickoff. Ouch. Right, today's What's the Story for you. A giraffe that got loose in America. It escaped. It was on the loose for several days in Texas. Eventually, they located it 4 miles from its home. But, I mean, how can you lose a giraffe? How can you go, it's missing, we can't find it? I mean, it towers above everything else. Anyway, I'll leave that one with you. We'll come up with some songs in half an hour, yeah?
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4: This Sunday, the Regal in Tenbury have got a fun day for all the family. Now, that is 11 in the morning until 3 at the Burgage. It's free entry. There will be food. Also, there'll be cakes, live DJs, bouncy castles, everything you would expect. All right, so plenty going on. And that's at the Burgage, Tenbury, Sunday, 11 until 3. Pop down and enjoy the fun with the family.

0: All Saints, and I Know Where It's At.
1: Which could almost have been a good song suggestion for our missing giraffe on today's What's the Story, but it's not. News on the way after Pink at Sunshine.

0: It's pink. Who knew? So, a missing giraffe is today's What's the Story in about 15 or so minutes' time. Plus, stick around. After the news, we'll play The Weeknd, Savage Garden and Sienna Spiro's latest.
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3: From the Sky News Centre at 11, Andy Burnham's preparing to set out his vision for the UK if he becomes the next Prime Minister. The Labour leadership favourite wants to create a number 10 in the north as part of wider plans to devolve powers away from Westminster. The head of the Conservatives, Kemi Badenoch, has dismissed those plans, saying they'll lead to more taxes and regulation. She says the country is now at the mercy of a lengthy leadership contest.
4: Britain is heading for a summer of chaos. We have a caretaker Prime Minister, barely in office, definitely not in power. All major policy and spending decisions have been put on hold.
3: It's thought 47,000 people are still missing following devastating earthquakes in Venezuela. More than 1,400 people are known to have died, with the hopes of finding survivors rapidly fading. An independent report's found England's education system is not set up to serve white working-class children. The study says reforms are needed to tackle academic underachievement in the demographic. Resident doctors in Northern Ireland have walked out this morning in their strike over pay. Services at hospitals and GP surgeries are expected to be affected. The gates have opened ahead of the first day at Wimbledon. Brit Harriet Dart starts the action on court one against Yelena Ostapenko after Emma Raducanu withdrew last night with a stress fracture. We've heard from these people that have been camping overnight to get tickets.
5: We initially arrived at 2:40 and we had a beach tent with us that we didn't know because we hadn't opened it yet. There was over 15,000 people already camping.
6: Very excited now. We've got the court two wristband finally after however many hours it's been.
7: This has been like Mission Impossible, you know, getting your tent up, then getting your tent back down.
3: And a group of scientists are working on a way of making a healthier sausage roll. The researchers in Edinburgh say they want to cut the amount of saturated fat without ruining their flaky texture. That's the latest.
8: When you go abroad, everyone knows the best way to make yourself understood is to just say everything in English, but louder.
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0: It's kind of grey today across South Shropshire and the Borders. You've got a lot of cloud, no rain, that's the good news. And top temperatures still topping out about 22 Celsius, down to about 14 tonight.
10: Mark!

0: That's from the Devil Wears Prada 2. There's the brilliant Sienna Spiro, Material Lover, at Sunshine Radio. It's 12 past 11. It's What's the Story time.
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0: Bear with me this morning. Feeling a little bit flu-y, okay? So it's quite a basic show today. Anyway, today's What's the Story. Help me out with the song here. A giraffe on the loose for several days in Texas has been located about 4 miles from home, according to the local sheriffs there. Real County Sheriff Nathan T.

0: WhatsApp. That's 07988 607080. We'll see how you're getting on in 15 minutes.
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It's a simple story, but it's a tough one, it seems. So over in America, today's What Story is a giraffe that got loose. And it was loose for 4 days from the compound where it was. And people couldn't find it. It's a giraffe. They couldn't find it. Anyway, it's 4 miles away. It's back home now, nice and safe. Eating straw, I guess, or whatever they really enjoy. I need a song suggestion on What's the Story.

0: 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It's One Direction.
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0: A reticulated giraffe, in other words, the ones that you expect to see, that's what they're called, a giraffe on the loose for several days in Texas has been located about 4 miles from home, according to the local sheriff, County Sheriff Nathan T. Johnson. He announced on social media, because that's how you do everything these days, that Gracie the giraffe had been located at about 6:45 in the morning on Friday at a property 4 miles south of her home at Cedar Hollow Ranch. Yes, why she lives on a ranch in the middle of America, I have no idea, in Texas. But anyway, you'd think it'd be quite an easy thing to find, wouldn't you, really? A giraffe, it just sticks out a bit. Anyway, that is today's What's the Story? Pray not to sneeze in the middle of this morning, Mark. This is John the Refurbisher. He says, what about ahas, hunting high and low? Very good. Also coming in with ahas, hunting high and low is Des. He says, the politest one I can think of. Politeness doesn't come into it. Don't worry about it. Michelle and Lisa are at Fluid Master. Still haven't found what I'm looking for from you two. Keep them coming. 07988 607080 on Monday mornings. What's the story?
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6: 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Now, roll up your sleeve.
7: You don't have to have a shingles vaccination the minute you turn 70.
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7: 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Shingles is an extremely painful disease that's more likely to affect older people. If you know someone in their 70s, make sure they ask their GP whether they're eligible for a free shingles vaccination.

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0: So today, it's a giraffe that was on the loose for several days in Texas. It's been located... Well, she has, actually, because her name is Gracie. Found about 4 miles from home, according to local sheriff Nathan T. Johnson. He announced on social media, Gracie the giraffe is located at 6:45 a.m. Friday on a property 4 miles south of her home at Cedar Hollow Ranch. I mean, how could you miss when you're looking for, you know, a giraffe? They're pretty, they stand out a bit, even in Texas. I fought the law by the Clash, says Adam Peters this morning. Robbie the Lobster and Cora the Crab, everything but the girls missing. Right then. Des says, I've been shouted at from the scaffolding. 10 feet tall, apparently, by Afro Jack. He says, I've never heard of it. No, I haven't either. Afro Jack, because it got high, we know. 10 feet tall, it has to be a UK top 40 hit single, remember. Hide Away by DeLacy, says the Dazzler. Hi, I'm Mark. Hide and Seek by Stormzy, says Tracy and Molly at Bradford. We're going to go with your most popular one this morning. It's not an easy one, is it? Hunting High and Low by A-ha, I think, is a good fit. Anyway, thank you for everybody that took part in it this morning. Hopefully I'll sound better actually presenting it tomorrow.
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0: 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Aha, hunting high and low.
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0: This Sunday, the Regal in Tenbury have got a fun day for all the family. Now, that is 11 in the morning until 3 at the Burgage. It's free entry. There will be food. Also, there'll be cakes, live DJs, bouncy castles, everything you would expect. All right, so plenty going on, and that's at the Burgage, Tenbury, Sunday, 11 until 3. Pop down and enjoy the fun with the family.

fact that we haven't met you yet, Michael Bublé at Sunshine Radio. Righty-ho, we'll take Noah and the Whale, and then it's News for 12, and then we're off to the 90s for a Monday.

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3: From the Sky News Centre at midday, Andy Burnham's vowed to do things differently in his first major speech since Sir Keir Starmer announced his resignation. The man who's expected to become the next Prime Minister says there needs to be growth in every postcode. He's set out a vision for what he says will be the biggest rebalancing of power ever. The former Manchester mayor says we can't have more of the same.
4: The country isn't where it should be. It is stuck in a rut, and clearly we can't go on like this. My generation of politicians, including me, must take responsibility. We haven't been good enough.
3: Actress Dame Penelope Keith has died aged 86. Her family says she passed away peacefully at home where she'd been living with cancer. She was best known for her roles in To the Manor Born and The Good Life. Here's our entertainment correspondent Katie Spencer.
5: It was these sort of oddly sympathetic, sharp, snobbish characters that she was so good at, which could have in theory been real sort of caricatures of a certain type, but she made something. It resonated with a lot of people, I think.
3: More than 1,400 people are confirmed dead after two earthquakes struck Venezuela last week. It's thought 47,000 people are still missing. A man's been charged with murder after the discovery of a body in a stone circle in the Peak District during a summer solstice event. Simon Babinko is also accused of attempted murder over a separate incident in Chesterfield. Demands rising so rapidly for children's mental health services in England that services are struggling to respond. A report from the Children's Commissioner says one in 10 children have an active referral for treatment. And the 2026 Wimbledon Championships are just getting underway, but there'll be no Emma Raducanu due to an injury. An estimated 140,000 portions of strawberries and cream will be sold over the next fortnight. That's the latest from Sky News. I'm Kat.
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0: It's kind of grey today across South Shropshire and the borders. You've got a lot of cloud, no rain, that's the good news. And top temperatures still topping out about 22 Celsius, down to about 14 tonight.
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You just laughed and smiled, denied the proof. 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

0: Kenny Thomas and the best of you at Sunshine Radio. I think he smelt it once. Well, the worst of me. OMD, Walking on the Milky Way, and Natalie Imbruglia
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0: Palmer in the suit and all the ladies on the instruments behind looking super posh-like. Addicted to Love, 12:27, it's Mark here. How you doing? All right, you want to win a family ticket to the Royal Welsh Show? You bet you do. Get over to sunshineradio.co.uk. Go to where it says win. And it's very simple. You just put your details in. We're not even asking you any tough questions. Fill in your details. 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
0: It's kind of grey today across South Shropshire and the borders. You've got a lot of cloud, no rain, that's the good news. And top temperatures still topping out about 22 Celsius, down to about 14 tonight.
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11: Former England captain Nasser Hussain says Ben Stokes retires as one of his country's greatest ever cricketers.
12: One of the finest captains they have produced. He'll be remembered as someone that gave us some incredibly special moments, whether it be the 50-over World Cup final, the 20-over World Cup final. Headingley, I can list them. There's a long list. Clutch player when you needed someone to stand up with bat or ball.
11: Hussain was talking to Sky Sports News following yesterday's shock announcement by the 35-year-old. England's deciding match of their Test series with New Zealand will now be Stokes' last. British number one Emma Raducanu won't be playing at Wimbledon this year after withdrawing late last night due to an injury. The 23-year-old had been expected to open up court one this lunchtime, but says she won't be able to compete because of a stress fracture in her right leg. These fans at the tournament have reacted to the news.
13: Guess not surprised, but obviously it's a shame. It'd be great for her to be here, but I guess she'll look after herself.
14: I think everybody just wishes her the best, really.
11: Golf's Travellers Championship will be decided later by a sudden death playoff between world number one Scottie Scheffler and Victor Hovland. The American sunk an 8-foot putt on the 18th hole to force Monday's conclusion at the rain-affected event. The pair finished on 21 under par. England's Matt Fitzpatrick finished fourth, two shots further back.

0: It's Flowers, Nathan Dorr. Sunshine Radio. Right, we're not far off the Bromyard Gala because it's next weekend, next Sunday. That's at the Burgess Farm at Avonbury. 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Meantime, Ava Max, on the way next.
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0: Waterboys, Hole of the Moon. Right, stick around. News for One's on the way, and then we're right back with Daft Punk. We'll do Take That, who've been successfully on their circus tour. I'd love to see it. Looks fantastic, phenomenal. And Bruno Mars with his latest one. All coming up in just 2 minutes' time.
1: It's coming up to 1 o'clock. 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
3: From the Sky News Centre at 1. Andy Burnham says he will take power out of the centre with an expansion of the Prime Minister's office to Manchester. Makerfield's recently elected MPs made his first major policy speech since launching his leadership bid to replace Sir Keir Starmer. He says the so-called Number 10 North will be the nerve centre of a rewired Britain at a national and local level.
4: Imagine good growth in every postcode and hope in every heart. Well, imagine no more. Let's make it happen.
3: To the Manor Born star, Dame Penelope Keith has died at the age of 86. The BAFTA winner's family says she passed away peacefully at home after living with cancer. A stalker who used fake Tinder profiles to lure men to his ex-partner's home has been jailed for 8 years. Asad Hussein had at least 18 men turn up to her address, believing the woman wanted to act out sexual fantasies. The 36-year-old from Cheshire was convicted of stalking involving serious alarm or distress and assault by beating. Victoria Lowry is a specialist victims advocate.
5: Her and her daughters could have been harmed, they could have been killed, because we don't know the men he contacted. Do they have a criminal record? Are they existing sex offenders? We don't know their intention. It's by absolute miracle that she wasn't harmed.
3: A man has been charged with murder following the death of a 26-year-old during a summer solstice event in the Peak District last week. Isaac Clare Watts was found dead at Stanton Lee's Stone Circle last Monday. The Children's Commissioner says there's a crisis facing children's mental health services in England. Around 1 in 10 kids had a referral for treatment in the year to March 2025. And British tennis star Harriet Dart is opening play on Court 1 at Wimbledon shortly after Emma Raducanu withdrew with a leg injury. She'll take on Yelena Ostapenko. That's the latest from Sky News. I'm Kat Swan.
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6: With Robinson's Premium Cider. Taste the sunshine and the rain in every glass. 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
0: It's kind of grey today across South Shropshire and the Borders. You've got a lot of cloud, no rain, that's the good news. And top temperatures still topping out about 22 Celsius, down to about 14 tonight.

0: I just mind. It's Bruno Mars.
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0: Now we've got some half-price adult and children's tickets to the Exotic Zoo Wildlife Park up near Telford. So that's a great day out during the summer holidays. £6 for adults down from 12. £5 for kids down from 10. We're running out of time for Appfest tickets. Grab them before they are all gone. There are just a couple left. Maybe you want to go off to Acton Scott Heritage Farm. A season ticket will cost you £37.50 instead of £75. Now we have Down on the Farm tickets. If you want to go there and you fancy a bit of rock at Watkins Cider right at the beginning of August, £35 down from £70. And Noz Stock presents Into the Valley have given us another 10 tickets to sell at half price. So if you fancy

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she's on tour this summer across the United States of America. There is Olivia Dean. Man, I need some soup, I think, and my bed. Straight to bed after this show today, and I'll shake off this flu then. Right, Katie Lang, it's Constant Craving. It's also 25 past one for a Monday. Come on, steel yourself. Wednesday, tea time kickoff for the next England match. And now, it gets serious.

0: Have you noticed we didn't get any celebrity signed up for Strictly last week? So it must literally be as soon as the ink is dry on the contract, get it out there before a mole leaks it. Anyway, 127, that's TV showbiz for you. Meantime, horses. Do you like a bit of horses? Well, this weekend's the South Wales Shire Horse Show at Bailey Park, Abergavenny. That's on the 4th of July. It's 10 till 4. There'll be limited parking at Bailey Park, where everything you want. You've got the magnificent Shire horses, lots of heavy horse breeds, even cheeky little miniature horses there. Loads of trade stalls, food, pony rides, kids' activities, and a fun dog show kicking off at 1 p.m. Check their Facebook page out for more details. That's the South Wales Shire Horse Show on Saturday.
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9: Former England captain Nasser Hussain says Ben Stokes retires as one of his country's greatest ever cricketers.
10: One of the finest captains they have produced. He'll be remembered as someone that gave us some incredibly special moments, whether it be the 50-over World Cup final, the 20-over World Cup final. Headingley, I can list them. There's a long list. Clutch player when you needed someone to stand up with bat or ball.
9: Hussain was talking to Sky Sports News following yesterday's shock announcement by the 35-year-old. England's deciding match of their Test series with New Zealand will now be Stokes' last. British number one Emma Raducanu won't be playing at Wimbledon this year after withdrawing late last night due to an injury. The 23-year-old had been expected to open up Court 1 this lunchtime but says she won't be able to compete because of a stress fracture in her right leg. These fans at the tournament have reacted to the news.
11: Guess not surprised, but obviously it's a shame. It'd be great for her to be here, but I guess she'll look after herself.
12: I think everybody just wishes her the best, really.
9: Golf's Travellers Championship will be decided later by a sudden death playoff between world number one Scottie Scheffler and Victor Hovland. The American sunk an 8-foot putt on the 18th hole to force Monday's conclusion at the rain-affected event. The pair finished on 21 under par. England's Matt Fitzpatrick finished 4th, 2 shots further back.
7: Sunshine Radio Sport.

0: It's Katy Perry. And those teenage dreams. Don't forget, if you spot anything on the roads, please let us know. Let Chris know. He'll have frequent traffic updates for you after 4:15. Oh, my throat's a bit sore. I'm trying to keep these links short. So 07988 6078 is our WhatsApp number. Get your passenger to leave him a voice note if you spot anything.
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0: Nice bit of banjo action there, you can't beat it. Kiss This Thing Goodbye, Delamitri. And ending with a harmonica, and then they literally just walk down the street at the end. Right, thank you for your company today. I'm going to go home and rest up. The man, Mr. Chris Bloomer, will look after you through the afternoon. Enjoy the rest of your Monday. It's very unspectacular, quite frankly.
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3: From the Sky News Centre at 2. Andy Burnham set out his radical plans for devolution with the biggest transfer of power out of Whitehall in modern times. The favourite for Labour leadership wants to take it out of the centre and expand the Prime Minister's office to Manchester. He says Number 10 North will give the regions greater authority. But Tory leader Kemi Badenoch says that's the wrong diagnosis.
4: You can devolve, but if you devolve to people who don't know what they're doing or to people who just want to look after themselves rather than the public, then it's not going to make any difference. That's what MPs are for, to represent their constituencies.
3: A man who used fake Tinder profiles to lure men to his former partner's home is starting 8 years behind bars. 36-year-old Assad Hussein from Cheshire was convicted of stalking involving serious alarm or distress and assault by beating. Five people have been shot dead in a town in northern Germany. It's happened at a youth centre west of Hamburg, and a male suspect has been detained. Northern Ireland's First Minister Michelle O'Neill is accusing the Democratic Unionist Party of a culture of double standards. Their former leader Geoffrey Donaldson is awaiting sentencing after being convicted of historical child sex abuse. Gavin Robinson, who heads up the party now, says it's clear that some current and former members had information about his conduct but didn't share it. Actress Dame Penelope Keith has died. The 86-year-old had been living with cancer. She rose to prominence playing snobbish suburbanite Margot Ledbetter in BBC sitcom The Good Life.
5: Door, please, Jerry. Of course, it's Barbara. I feel so terribly sorry for in all this.
6: Well, who's Barbara?
5: Oh, Tom Good's wife, a lovely girl.
7: Oh, yes, lovely, but pathetic.
3: And Manchester City's just confirmed Enzo Maresca as their new manager. The former Chelsea and Leicester head coach has signed a 3-year deal at the Etihad. And that's the latest. I'm Amante Falkenstein.
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8: This afternoon will be mainly dry with a mix of cloudy patches and sunny spells in Ludlow, Bishop's Castle and Craven Arms, but it'll be warm with light winds, the high up to 21 degrees right now. Tomorrow's going to start off dry with patchy cloud and sunny intervals, but it'll turn cloudy with a few showers and light winds in the afternoon, the high also up to 21.

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0: Hello again. 13 minutes past two on this Monday. It's Chris with Drive Time on Sunshine Radio. And there's a guy who continues his residency at Wembley Stadium tonight with support from Shania Twain. That's Harry Styles and American Girls on Sunshine. So how are you then? Hope you're all right. Hope your day's going well. Hope you had a fantastic weekend. I tell you what, it was a good weekend for the England football team, who beat Panama 2-0 on Saturday to book their place in the round of 32 of the World Cup.
1: Cross in towards the near post and touched home by Bellingham. You just knew it was going to be him. Just across the water from Broadway. But England never really have to look too far for a superstar.
2: Bellingham again making a forward run. Rodgers and Kane in the centre. Kane gets there with a header!
1: Patience is a virtue!
0: But it was a bad weekend for South Africa, who were knocked out of the World Cup in the round of 32 after going down 1-0 to a late goal from Canada.
3: De Fougerol. There's Sigal. Schappelberg. Ocon with the header. It's Eustaquia! A new hero may well be born for Canada!
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World, with players and fans coming together to celebrate the sport in a way that's unique to Wimbledon. The tournament is the only Grand Slam played on grass courts and is the oldest tennis tournament in the world, dating back to 1877. So to mark this, we're having our Battle of the Balls on the show today. Whoever gets the most votes gets played in full of five, but who are you going for? Well, you could opt for Ace,

if you want Ace to win our Battle of the Balls to mark the start of Wimbledon. Vote for How Long this afternoon. But if you don't fancy that, how about Juice?

0: Wimbledon, Ace with How Long, or Juice, Call It Love. 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And on the way, a number one from Clean Bandit next.
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0: 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What's something you know you're too old for, but you still enjoy doing? 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
5: There's a Dragonfly ID course happening at Shropshire Hills Discovery Centre in Craven Arms on Saturday the 11th of July. 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

There's more 80s classics like that Sunday afternoons from 4 with Gary King on Totally 80s on Sunshine, Adam Ant and Goody Two-Shoes. 5 to 3, got your latest news on the way. And to take us there, here's Madge and Beautiful Stranger on Sunshine.

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2: From the Sky News Centre at 3, Andy Burnham's promising a number 10 North will be the nerve centre of a rewired Britain. The presumptive Prime Minister's outlined plans for what he calls the biggest rebalancing the country has seen. He wants to transfer power from Whitehall and give regions greater control. Our political editor, Beth Rigby, was in Manchester where the former Metro Mayor outlined the policy.
3: A speech in which he took no questions, but there are so many questions. He also made a massive announcement there saying that he's going to embark upon the biggest council house building programme. The current Labour government have already earmarked £39 billion for additional housing. Is he taking that budget?
2: Award-winning actress Dame Penelope Keith has died at the age of 86. She was best known for her roles in To the Manor Born and The Good Life, with the latter earning her a BAFTA award in 1977. Five adults have been shot and killed at a youth centre in northern Germany. Two people, including the suspected gunman, have been detained and police are looking into a motive. In sport, Britain's Jack Draper has pulled out of Wimbledon. Live now to Lewis Mason at the All England Club.
4: He only returned from injury last week at Eastbourne, but the return of an arm problem has led to Draper pulling out. On the court, Yannick Sinner made a shaky start to his men's title defence, losing the first set, but he's now level at one set all against Mirmir Ketsmanovic. Britain's Harriet Dart is into a decider against Yelena Ostapenko.
2: Enzo Maresca's apologised to his former club Chelsea and admitted his resignation at Stamford Bridge opened a path to join Manchester City. The Italians signed a three-year contract to succeed Pep Guardiola at the Etihad. And New Zealand have beaten England by 160 runs at Trent Bridge to a 2-1 Test Series victory. Keeper Jamie Smith was the last man out for 60, caught off the bowling off Mitch Santner. And that's the latest. I'm Amante Falkenstein.
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5: This afternoon will be mainly dry with a mix of cloudy patches and sunny spells in Ludlow, Bishop's Castle and Craven Arms, but it'll be warm with light winds, the high up to 21 degrees right now. Tomorrow's going to start off dry with patchy cloud and sunny intervals, but it'll turn cloudy with a few showers and light winds in the afternoon, the high also up to 21.

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1: Coming up to 3:15 on this Monday afternoon, and there's a lady who's in talks to launch her very own makeup line. That's Zara Larsson and Lush Life on Sunshine. So, the Royal Welsh Show returns from Monday the 20th through to Thursday the 23rd of July, bringing four vibrant days of agriculture, entertainment and family fun to the showground in Bilth Wells. Now, as the flagship event of the British agricultural calendar, visitors can expect world-class livestock and equine competitions, thousands of entries from across the UK and a huge programme of displays, demonstrations and countryside activities. And the great news is we can offer you the chance right now to go for free, because we've got a family ticket to give away to go to the 2026 Royal Welsh Show. One lucky winner will have the chance to enjoy it for free with that family ticket. Your chance to experience the competitions, attractions, food, shopping and entertainment as well. All you need to do, head over to our website, sunshineradio.co.uk. Go to the top of the page where it says win. There you'll see a drop-down menu. All you need to do, fill in your details there to get yourself into the draw. But do it before the 10th of July, because that's when the competition closes and we'll contact the winner by email. Good luck.
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4: It's showtime. The Royal Welsh Show returns to Llanelwedd from the 20th to the 23rd of July. The pinnacle of the British agricultural calendar. 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And don't miss the return of the hugely popular Heavy Horse Village, honouring the strength and heritage of these magnificent animals. 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

0: Elton John alongside Britney and Hold Me Closer on Sunshine. Afternoon, Chris with you for this Monday. And right now, we've got so many incredible deals for you with our Sunshine Savers.
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0: Well, Nostock is happening on the 17th and 18th of July. You can soak up the goodness with two nights of fun, drinks, DJs and live music. This year's theme is the Roaring Twenties. And some amazing artists are performing, including a DJ set from Phil Hartnell from Orbital. Mungo's Hi-Fi are going to be there, as is Gardner, the Dub Pistols, General Levy, and many, many more across four stages. And the amazing news is we can offer you half-price tickets to go to Nostock this year. Normally those tickets would set you back £105. Thanks to our Sunshine Savers, you can have them for £54 each. So grab them while you can. They've just gone up there. You'll find them under our Sunshine Savers over on the website, sunshineradio.co.uk. And next up, music from Jax Jones alongside M&EK.
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Good Grief finally comes out on August 28th. In fact, you can stream her new single Home right now. That is Sarah Bareilles and Love Song on Sunshine Radio. 3:42. So for the next couple of weeks, we're not doing Who's the Baby after 5 o'clock. Instead, because Wimbledon is on, we're doing Guess the Grunt. All you need to do is identify the legendary tennis star from their grunts, and we'll play our first round of that after 5 o'clock this evening. Anyway, our Facebook focus group, I want to know what's something you know you're too old for, but you still enjoy doing. Get in touch and be a part of the focus group today. You can WhatsApp me in the studio or post on our Facebook or Instagram pages. And also, because Wimbledon has begun today, we're having the Battle of the Balls. Whoever gets the most votes gets played in full at 5, and Ace are leading. As it stands, we're going to be playing How Long in full at 5 today. But if you don't want this to win our Battle of the Balls for the start of Wimbledon, you need to start voting for Juice. Call it

0: Who are you going for then? Ace with How Long or Juice? Call It Love. 07988 60 70 80. We've got another community update on the way for you after a tune from the original American Idol winner.
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4: There's a celebration of art, crafts and other interests all taking place at St Mary Magdalene Church, Linthal-Starks, this Saturday the 4th of July from 10:30. 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
1: And there, Tame Impala alongside Jenny with Dracula on Sunshine Radio. So if you're looking for stuff to do this weekend, don't forget the South Wales Shy Horse Show returns to Bailey Park, Abergavenny this Saturday from 10 through till 4. You can see the magnificent Shy Horses along with other heavy horse breeds and the ever cheeky miniature horses, both of which are competing for a coveted place at the World Famous Horse of the Year show in October. There's loads for the family to do, a fun dog show starting at 1, kids' amusements, trade stalls, pony rides and much, much more with limited free parking available in Bailey Park. Don't miss the South Wales Shy Horse Show this Saturday, the 4th of July. And have a look at Facebook for more details. As we head towards 4 o'clock, Sean on the way with your latest news. Then we're going to see what's going on with our Facebook focus group for this Monday. What's something you know you're too old for, but you still enjoy doing? Get in touch on WhatsApp or our Facebook or Insta pages and let us know, please. Right now, though, a band who were brilliant at Download earlier on this month, the mighty Guns N' Roses, and Sweet Child of Mine on Sunshine. Good afternoon.

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2: The top stories this hour, where I'm Sean Moore. Andy Burnham's promising a number 10 north will be the nerve centre of a rewired Britain. The presumptive Prime Minister's outlined plans for what he calls the biggest rebalancing the country has seen. He wants to transfer power from Whitehall and give regions greater control. Our political editor Beth Rigby was in Manchester, where the former Metro Mayor outlines the policy.
3: A speech in which he took no questions, but there are so many questions. He also made a massive announcement there saying that he's going to embark upon the biggest council house building programme. The current Labour government have already earmarked £39 billion for additional housing. Is he taking that budget?
2: The chief executive of Shrewsbury and Telford Hospital NHS Trust says her thoughts are with families affected by maternity failings. Jo Williams says a new report into Nottingham services could be triggering for local families involved in the earlier Ockenden review. She says the trust remains focused on lasting improvements. The trust says its maternity changes are being independently reviewed, with most actions now completed. Award-winning actress Dame Penelope Keefe has died at the age of 86. She was best known for her roles in To the Man of Born and The Good Life, the latter earning her a BAFTA award in 1977. Her family say she passed away peacefully at home in Surrey whilst living with cancer. She was made a Dame in 2014 by the late Queen Elizabeth at Windsor Castle.
4: One of the things that pleases me enormously is it's not only for my work, it's for the charities with which I'm associated, one of which is the National Memorial Arboretum, which is a wonderful place in Staffordshire, which commemorates all the service people who have died since the Second World War.
2: Drivers in South Shropshire are being warned of a bridge closure in July. Ashford Bridge over the River Teme will be closed to vehicles for maintenance from July the 20th until the 31st. Shropshire Council says the work includes structural repairs and an inspection. A sign diversion will be in place, while pedestrians and cyclists on foot can still cross. And the new owner of Just Eat has reported a massive jump in profits. Process brought the food delivery specialist for £3.6 billion last year. Since then, it's seen revenue of almost £1.5 billion in the 6 months since the takeover. That's the latest.
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0: 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Sunshine Radio, always searching out the sun among the showers.
5: Overnight will be cloudy with a chance of a few spots of light rain in Clearhill, Brimfield and Doddington, but it'll turn drier in the early hours with clear intervals, the low down to 13 degrees. Tomorrow's going to begin dry with patchy cloud and sunny intervals, but it'll turn cloudy with a few showers and light winds in the afternoon, the high up to 21.

0: coming up to 4:10 Monday afternoon right here on Sunshine Radio. And I was just reading that Sesame Street have brought out a new album called Parody Party, in which they turn pop hits into fun parodies. And they've reworked Chapel Rowan's song there I just played for you, Hot To Go. And it's now a song all about potty training. I'll have to give that a spin on the show tomorrow. Before that, kicked off the hour with Maroon 5 and Harder To Breathe.
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0: And today's daily debate, what is get in touch and tell me what's something you know you're too old for but you still enjoy doing. Tell us about it on WhatsApp 07988 607080, or you can post on the Sunshine Radio Facebook or Instagram pages today. Hi to James in Cheltenham, who's been in touch on our Facebook page. Something that he knows he's too old for but still enjoys doing is using dating apps like Tinder. Hope you have more success on Tinder than I did back in the day. Also, hi to Paul in Hereford, who says something he's too old for but he still enjoys doing is decorating. He says, but these days he struggles with ladders and finds it strenuous. Also, hi to Ryan in Leinster, who still enjoys watching old-school classic cartoons. And Laura in Monmouth still collects super soft stuffed animals even though she's in her 40s. But what about you? What's something you know you're too old for but you still enjoy doing?

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1: Gary King has more classics like that from the 90s every Saturday night from 6 on Totally 90s right here on Sunshine Corona and Rhythm of the Night. So back to the Facebook focus group today. What's something you know you're too old for, but you still enjoy doing?
2: Afternoon, Chris. Dad's the dinosaur here. So today's Facebook focus group, the one thing I know that I'm too old for, but I still like doing it, is being silly and not acting my age. But I blame my mother. She told me to grow up stupid, so I did. Have a great day.
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2: Sunshine Traffic and Travel. 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Grab a dumpy bag and get the second half price this summer.
3: 18 minutes past four for the first time on this Monday. Let's see what's going on with the road. Starting off on the M5, we've got delays of about 20 minutes southbound between Junction 13 Strand and Junction 15, the Almondsbury Interchange. Average speed there of around about 10 miles an hour. It's also busy but moving on the A49 from Ludlow to Shrewsbury via Craven Arms and Church Stretton. Slow in certain parts of Kidderminster on the A456. Built up and slow moving by the OK Diner roundabout in Leinster. It's also stop-start in Hereford over Greyfriars Bridge and along Whitecross Road, Edgar Street and Belmont Road as well. Also built up and slow through the Gibraltar tunnels in Monmouth. It's very busy around Abergavenny at the moment on the A40. Also slow on the roads in around Ross and slow in places on the M50 and M5. But if you spotted something we haven't, let us know. 07988 60 70 80. I'll update you again in half an hour's time.

They're going to be headlining at the Sunshine Festival in Upton over the August Bank Holiday weekend. Fratellis and Chelsea Dagger on Sunshine. So, our Facebook focus group today, what's something you know you're too old for, but you still enjoy doing? Hi to Stephen Lempster, who's gone for drinking. Yeah, it's harder to recover, though, as you get older, isn't it, Steve? Also, hi to Mike in Hereford, who still plays games every day on his brand new PlayStation 5 he got for Christmas. Angie in Churchdown is an adult, but she still likes collecting cuddly toys. Also, hi to Steve in Gloucester. Something he knows he's too old for, but still enjoys doing, is making things out of Lego. He says he loves it when his grandchildren visit, so he can teach them what to do. And Joe in Ludlow loves going to arcades when she's on holiday. She says she has more fun than her grandchildren when trying to win loads of shrapnel on the Penny Falls machine. But what about you? What's something you know you're too old for, but you still enjoy doing? And while you're thinking of that, this is new from Olivia Rodrigo on Sunshine. This is Stupid Song.

Latest album, You Seem Pretty Sad for a Girl So in Love. Currently number one in the UK and America right now. Olivia Rodrigo and Stupid Song on Sunshine. So, today our battle is all about Wimbledon. It's begun today, one of the most iconic and prestigious tennis tournaments in the world, with players and fans coming together to celebrate the sport in a way that's unique to the event. The tournament is the only Grand Slam played on grass courts and is the oldest tennis tournament in the world, dating back to 1877. So today, we're having the Battle of the Balls. Whoever gets the most votes gets played in full at five. And Ace are still leading the way. It's going to take a lot to beat them between now and 5 o'clock, I think. How long? Still on course to win our Battle of the Balls for the opening day of Wimbledon. But if you don't want this to win, you need to start voting for Juice Call It Love now.

0: Who are you going for then? Ace with How Long or Juice? Call It Love with our Battle of the Balls for the beginning of Wimbledon today. If you're not voted yet, 07988 60 70 80. And talking of Wimbledon, got your latest sports news on the way next.
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10: Former England captain Nasser Hussain says Ben Stokes retires as one of his country's greatest ever cricketers.
11: One of the finest captains they have produced. He'll be remembered as someone that gave us some incredibly special moments, whether it be the 50-over World Cup final, the 20-over World Cup final. Headingley, I can list them. There's a long list. Clutch player when you needed someone to stand up with bat or ball.
10: Hussain was talking to Sky Sports News following yesterday's shock announcement by the 35-year-old. England's deciding match of their Test series with New Zealand will now be Stokes' last. British number one Emma Raducanu won't be playing at Wimbledon this year after withdrawing late last night due to an injury. The 23-year-old had been expected to open up court one this lunchtime but says she won't be able to compete because of a stress fracture in her right leg. These fans at the tournament have reacted to the news.
12: Guess not surprised, but obviously it's a shame. It'd be great for her to be here, but yeah, I guess you've got to look after herself.
13: I think everybody just wishes her the best, really. It's obviously a shame.
14: I just feel like maybe it's a head thing with her. She just needs to sort of sort out her head. She's got the game. She's got the tennis, really. She just needs to build confidence.
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1: 20 to 5 with Milky and Just The Way You Are on Sunshine. Before that, The Weekend and Take My Breath. 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
8: Cycling side by side because it can be safer. Kat says Dan's an amazing dancer. 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
8: 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Whoever you meet, travel like you know them. Think. 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
1: 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Grab a dumpy bag and get the second half price this summer.
11: Just turned 4:45, time for another update on the roads. M5 still severe delays on the M5 southbound between Junction 13 Strand and Junction 15 Almondsbury Interchange. Average speed there of around about 15 miles an hour. It's also a stop-start in places on the M50. Very slow on the roads in around Ross. Also busy but moving around Abergavenny on the A40. It's built up and slow through the Gibraltar tunnels in Monmouth. Stop-start in Hereford over Greyfriars Bridge and along Whitecross Road, Edgar Street and Belmont Road as well. Also built up and slow moving by the OK Diner roundabout in Leinster. It's very busy around Kidderminster on the A456 and slow in places on the A49 from Ludlow up to Shrewsbury by Craven Arms and Church Stretton. If you spotted something we haven't, let us know, please. 079 88 60 70 80. I'll update you again in half an hour.

7 o'clock right here on Sunshine Moloko and Sing It Back. 5 to 5, Sean on the way with your latest news. Then we're going to find out who's won our Battle of the Balls. We were having a battle to mark the start of Wimbledon, but who you voted for, Ace with How Long or Juice, Call It Love, we'll find out shortly. And then sticking with Wimbledon, we've not got Who's the Baby for the next couple of weeks during Wimbledon fortnight. We've got the return of Guess the Grunt. But can you work out who the very famous tennis star is just from hearing their grunt? We'll find out very, very soon. Right now, though, Garbage, Stupid Girl. Good evening.

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2: Top stories this hour, where I'm Sean Moore. Andy Burnham's confirmed there will be a Prime Minister's office in Manchester if he takes over.
3: It will only be based here. The job of Number 10 North will be to make power flow into the Midlands, into the southwest, into the east of England, as much as into the northeast. Number 10 North will be the nerve centre of a rewired Britain.
2: The Labour leadership favourite wants to transfer power out of Whitehall to give regions the ability to control essential utilities, transport and housing. He set out a 10-year vision in his first major speech as the presumptive PM. Tory leader Kemi Badenoch warns the UK faces a summer of chaos. The chief executive of Shrewsbury and Telford Hospital NHS Trust says her thoughts are with families affected by maternity failings. Joe Williams says a new report into Nottingham services could be triggering for local families involved in the earlier Ockenden review. She says the trust remains focused on lasting improvements. The trust says its maternity changes are being independently reviewed, with most actions now completed. A teenager's been sentenced to 47 months in a young offenders institution over explosives and terrorism offences. 18-year-old Jagger Strang threatened to kill fellow students at Stafford College and set off a bomb there. He was later found in possession of knives, explosives and manuals about making bombs. Sentencing him, Mr Justice Wall spoke of Strang's obsession with serial killers.
4: You researched them, kept articles about them and even ranked them. You wrote what you termed a manifesto, in which you said you planned to do something big, violent, maybe serial killing, maybe a rampage.
2: Drivers in South Shropshire are being warned of a bridge closure in July. Ashford Bridge over the River Teme will be closed to vehicles for maintenance from July the 20th until the 31st. Shropshire Council says the work includes structural repairs and an inspection. A sign diversion will be in place, while pedestrians and cyclists on foot can still cross. And finally, Victoria Wood's sitcom Dinner Ladies is to return with a new stage adaptation more than 25 years after it debuted on TV. The show's been commissioned by the estate of the late comedian. It'll star Les Dennis as maintenance man Stan. The full cast has yet to be announced. That's the latest.
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5: Overnight will be cloudy with a chance of a few spots of light rain in Cleghill, Brimfield and Doddington, but it'll turn drier in the early hours with clear intervals, the low down to 13 degrees. Tomorrow's going to begin dry with patchy cloud and sunny intervals, but it'll turn cloudy with a few showers and light winds in the afternoon, the high up to 21.

Okay, it's 3 minutes past five. Time to reveal who's won today's battle on this Monday evening. And we were marking the first day of Wimbledon with our Battle of the Balls. But who've you backed? Ace with How Long or Juice with Call It Love? It's a win for Paul Carrick and Ace.

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1: 5:10, EMF, Unbelievable right here on Sunshine. Before that, our winner of today's battle. We're mocking the first day of Wimbledon with our Battle of the Balls. It was won by Ace with How Long. And there'll be another battle for you to vote on the show tomorrow. Anyway, on the way after me at 6 o'clock this evening, we've got Drive Time Decades, kicking off with some 80s classics, then moving through to the 90s, then the noughties, then right up to date for you. Before all of that, though, this, the return of Guess the Grunt. We're going to be doing this during the next 2 weeks for Wimbledon fortnight, giving Who's the Baby a bit of a break. Every single day after five, I'm going to play you the grunt of a famous tennis star. All you need to do is tell me who it is. You can let us know on WhatsApp 07988 60 70 80. I'm going to give you just one clue. And here is your clue for this Monday. Now, this legendary American female tennis star is making a comeback at this year's Wimbledon at the age of 44. But who's she? What a grunt that was, by the way. Any ideas? So this legendary American female tennis star is making a comeback at this year's Wimbledon at the age of 44. Who is she, though? 07988 60 70 80. Come on now. Guess the grunt.

0: New music on Sunshine Radio. Sienna Spyro and Material Lover coming up to 5:15. So for the next 2 weeks while Wimbledon's on, we're doing Guess the Grunt instead of Who's the Baby. And today's grunt sounds like this. And your clue today, this legendary American female tennis star is making a comeback at this year's Wimbledon at the age of 44. But who is she? Come on, 07988 607080. You know this. Guess the grunt.
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2: Sunshine Traffic and Travel. Fueled by Paul Harding Firewood. Grab a dumpy bag and get the second half price this summer.
3: OK, time for another update on the roads. Stop-start in places still on the A49 from Ludlow up to Shrewsbury via Craven Arms and Church Stretton. It's very busy and moving slowly around Kidderminster on the A456. Also built up and slow by the OK Diner roundabout in Leominster. Stop-start in Hereford over Greyfriars Bridge and along Whitecross Road, Edgar Street and Belmont Road as well. Also built up and slow moving by the OK Diner roundabout in Leominster. It's also slow through the Gibraltar tunnels in Monmouth. Busy around Abergavenny on the A40. Stop-start in places on the M5 and M50, and also slow on the roads in and around Ross right now. But if you spotted something we haven't, let us know. 079 88 60 70 80. I'll update you again in half an hour.

0: Sunshine Radio. So for the next 2 weeks while Wimbledon's on, we're doing Guess the Grunt rather than Who's the Baby. And today's grunter, well, this legendary American female tennis star is making a comeback at this year's Wimbledon at the age of 44. Amazing grunt, but who is she? Very, very famous American female tennis star. As I say, making a comeback at this year's Wimbledon at the age of 44. Come on, guess the grunt. 079-88-60-70-80. And here's a lady supporting Harry Styles at Wembley Stadium tonight. Shania Twain on Sunshine.
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11: Top stories this hour. I'm Sean Moore. Andy Burnham's confirmed there will be a Prime Minister's office in Manchester if he takes over.
12: It will only be based here. The job of Number 10 North will be to make power flow into the Midlands, into the southwest, into the east of England, as much as into the northeast. Number 10 North will be the nerve centre of a rewired Britain.
11: The Labour leadership favourite wants to transfer power out of Whitehall to give regions the ability to control essential utilities, transport and housing. He set out a 10-year vision in his first major speech as the presumptive PM. Tory leader Kemi Badenoch warns the UK faces a summer of chaos. The chief executive of Shrewsbury and Telford Hospital NHS Trust says her thoughts are with families affected by maternity failings. Jo Williams says a new report into Nottingham services could be triggering for local families involved in the earlier Ockenden review. She says the trust remains focused on lasting improvements. The trust says its maternity changes are being independently reviewed, with most actions now completed. That's the latest.
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13: Overnight will be cloudy with a chance of a few spots of light rain in Cleghill, Brimfield and Doddington, but it'll turn drier in the early hours with clear intervals, the low down to 13 degrees. Tomorrow's going to begin dry with patchy cloud and sunny intervals, but it'll turn cloudy with a few showers and light winds in the afternoon, the high up to 21.
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14: Manchester City have confirmed the appointment of Enzo Maresca as their new manager. The former Chelsea and Leicester head coach has signed a three-year deal at the Etihad Stadium. Maresca returns to the club for a third time, having previously led City's academy. He was also an assistant to Pep Guardiola. Meanwhile, Chelsea have hit out at their former boss after he was confirmed as Guardiola's successor with the Premier League rivals. It's understood the London club have been paid £17 million in compensation, while they say the Italian has also made an undisclosed payout to them. Chelsea say Maresca was contacted about the City job in the autumn of 2025 while he was under contract at Stamford Bridge. Elsewhere, Ben Stokes' final cricket match for England has ended in a heavy defeat. The all-rounder has captained the national team for the last time as they lost by 160 runs to New Zealand on the final day of the deciding test at Trent Bridge. It means the hosts go down 2-1 in the series. Speaking on Sky Sports News, Stokes admits it wasn't the perfect outcome.
15: Look, it's been a game which, you know, I'm... feels strange to say, but ending on a game where you sort of had to, you know, go all the way to the end, I wouldn't have it any other way. The only thing that I would change is that we were on the right side of the result, but, you know, you can't always have things your way.
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0: Michael Jackson, Billie Jean on Sunshine. Before that, I stuck on for you the Shapeshifters with Lola's Theme. Okay, so it's the start of Wimbledon today. And for the next 2 weeks, after 5 o'clock on this show, we're doing Guess the Grunt. You have to identify the very famous tennis star from their grunt. And today's grunter sounded like this. What a grunt that is, by the way. And a clue we gave: this legendary American female tennis star is making a comeback at this year's tournament at the age of 44. Lots of people got it right. Well done to Jim the Drayman. Also, Linus in Brockhampton. Congratulations to you. Let's not forget Barbara. Good old Barb in Hereford. Well done. Also, on the right side of the fence today, we've got Mike Allison and Little Lily in Abertillery. Also, on the right side of the fence, we've got Daz and Mukow in Craven Arms. Also, well done to Ryan in Leinster, who's got it, as has Laura in Monmouth and Tony in Hereford. And we're going to find out who was first through with the right answer right now.
1: Good afternoon, Chris the Bike here in Evan Job. Today's grunt is from Serena Williams.
0: Oh, yeah. That's who it was. As Serena Williams is making a comeback at this year's tournament. I think her first match is tomorrow. And we'll have another Guess the Grunt on the show after 5 o'clock. But will you be able to identify the very famous tennis star just from hearing their grunt? I've got my fingers crossed for you.

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8: Okay, 10 to 6 for the final time. Let's get the road on the show. And it's slow in places, as you'd imagine, this time of day on the M5 and M50. Very busy, but moving all right at the moment around Abergavenny on the A40. Slow, though, on the roads around Ross. Also, we're slow moving through the Gibraltar tunnels in Monmouth. Stop start in Hereford over Greyfriars Bridge and along Whitecross Road, Edgar Street and Belmont Road as well. Also, built up and slow moving by the OK Diner roundabout in Leinster. It's busy around Kidderminster, but no problems to report on the A456. Also, stop start at the moment on the A4. From Ludlow to Shrewsbury by Craven Arms and Church Stretton. If you spot something we haven't, let us know. 07988 60 70 80. And don't forget, Nick will keep you updated tomorrow at breakfast from 6.

Majestic alongside Boney M, Rasputin on Sunshine Radio. So we're into the round of 32 at the World Cup right now, and kicking off in just over 5 minutes' time, Brazil face Japan. The next game tonight is at 9:30 UK time, Germany against Paraguay in the round of 32. Unfortunately, the game I really want to see, Netherlands and Morocco, that's not on until 2 o'clock tomorrow morning. Anyway, Drive Time Decades on the way next. And whatever you're doing on this Monday night, have a top night. I'll leave you with Jimmy Somerville and his Communards. And don't leave me this way.

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2: From the Sky News Centre at 6. The man presumed to be the next Prime Minister is pledging to rewire the British state by transferring control from Whitehall. Andy Burnham says he wants to use his experience as Mayor of Greater Manchester to give regions greater authority over things like transport and housing. The First Minister of Wales, Plaid Cymru's Rhiannon Yorworth, says he's keen to engage in talks.
3: He's saying now that Westminster's broken. I could have told him that, you know, and I have been saying that for many, many years. I want him to concentrate on that so I can concentrate on working positively with him to do the right thing for Wales. It's about empowering the people of Wales, so let's empower that government to do the right thing.
2: Resident doctors in England have voted to accept the government's latest offer on pay and jobs. The British Medical Association says more than half of members have backed the package on a 57% turnout. The result draws a line under strike action that began back in 2023. A teenager who idolised serial killers and threatened to bomb his college has been jailed for almost 4 years. Jagger Strang, who's 18 and from Stafford, had admitted seven charges. In sport, it's not been a good opening day at Wimbledon for British players. Live now to Lewis Mason on centre court.
4: That's right, British men's number one Cameron Norrie lost in five sets against Michael Zheng. Harriet Dart also lost, and Jack Draper joined Emma Raducanu in pulling out due to injury. Defending men's champion Jannik Sinner battled through in five sets against Miomir Kecmanovic, and top women's seed Arina Sabalenka is in control against Teodora Kostovic on centre.
2: Cricket, Ben Stokes has captained England for the last time as they lost by 160 runs to New Zealand on the final day of the deciding test at Trent Bridge. It means the hosts go down 2-1 in the series. And Enzo Maresca has been confirmed as the new manager for Manchester City. The Italian is having to pay Chelsea compensation for leaving midway through last season. That's the latest.
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0: You don't have to have a shingles vaccination the minute you turn 70.
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0: But it's a good idea. 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